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Happy 104. Look, if you had one shot, one opportunity to seize everything you ever wanted, one moment, would you capture it?

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Why?

Παίζει τα καλύτερα 90s. Happy 104. I'm too sexy for my love. Too sexy for my love. Love's going to leave me.

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I get no sleep. I can't get no sleep.

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Happy 104. Come here, baby. You know you drive me up a wall, the way you make good for the nasty tricks you pull. Seems like we're making up more than we're making love.

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Generation on the Move. 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
1: Oh, it's beautiful. But wait a minute, isn't this...
0: Yeah, yes it is.
1: But I thought the old lady dropped it into the ocean in the air.
0: Well, baby, I went down and...